0: busy.
1: What, darling? Are you going to have a long time to it? Take it easy. Don't overdo it. Enjoy it, but don't abuse yourself. All right?
0: Okay.
1: 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And hopefully I'll see you again soon. Good luck with the new shows and whatever you're doing over there. Stay proud of you. Good luck.

0: Nicki's featuring Shakira and David Guetta. So this whole thing is like a global event. We shot in Barcelona. We shot in Los Angeles.
1: I am Director X. This video

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Got COVID, I was still ballin'. 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Yeah. 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Gotta keep them on their toes like I never know. And I can't be loyal with an explorer. I'm like a lion when I eat, I only

0: Legea Anastasia îi condamnă la închisoare pe șoferii care conduc fără permis, ori se află sub influența alcoolului sau a drogurilor și produc accidente mortale.
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3: 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And when we walked outside in the snow, they were very fearful in terms of the steps that they would take. And what I did was I walked in front of them and I took steps and I said to them, instead of creating your own footprints, walk in the footprints that I've already made.

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1: 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Good fucking luck. 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
2: 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Hey man, I'm gonna start your song. Yeah.